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Michael, pilot Mikko Lentopuure's arrival in the upright position. Weather is nice and the seatbelt sign has been turned on. We wish you a pleasant flight.

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She must be patient. She must have faith in the seeds that are planted beneath the snow. She must hold on, and she must let go. She'll be all right. 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She will save herself this time. And in fact, tonight, she did confirm. 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It just teaches the heart how

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Michael, pilot Mikko, land the Purensa Laivan in the upright position. Weather is nice and the seatbelt sign has been turned on. We wish you a pleasant flight.

welcome you aboard this one hour flight to Helsinki. My co-pilot Mikko Lentopuurens arriving in the upright position. Weather is nice and the seatbelt sign has been turned on. 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Mikko.